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0: Non-attorney spokesperson Chad Dudley, New Orleans. 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

0: 106.1, New Orleans' beacon of faith, hope, and uplifting sounds.
1: When you enter life apart from God and His grace, that's isolation. When God comes to see you, that's visitation. When He unveils the mysteries of eternity, that's revelation. When you think of His marvelous goodness, that's meditation. When you expect to see Him, that's anticipation. When you feel His Spirit moving in your heart, that's motivation. When you share in kingdom building, that's participation. When you tell of His goodness and His mercy, that's recitation. When you glorify and praise Him, that's celebration. And when all of these belong to your experience, you can't help but to shout. Oh, you may or may not do it the way others do it, but you'll do something. You'll open

0: that spoke to Mother's Earth, and she dressed up in a green garment. He rolled this terrestrial ball into space, baptized it with a liquid mist, laid out the green carpet on the earth, tacked it down with daffodils, snapdragons, lilies, roses, and trees. He ordered a variety of blooming flowers and transfigured it into marvelous attraction. Praise God, the one that deferred the counsel of the Holy Trinity and organized an angelic host to furnish music while the glory of his Father flooded the hills of Bethlehem, stepped on a heavily made airplane and rolled down in a low ground of Sarah, leaped into the Virgin Mary and was born one day in the city of David, wrapped in swaddling clothes and laid in a manger. Praise God, who makes me walk like I'm rich and I don't have to have a dime in the bank. Praise God, who allows me to sleep on a pillar of peace and a cushion of confidence. He opens doors that no man can shut, and if I'm running a little late, he'll hold them open until I get there. Praise God, he's our rock, strength, our hope, our guide, our peace, our life, our salvation, our Lord, our Savior, our all in all. Praise God, who said to the triune, let us make man, and the word let went into action, and God stooped down, gathered dust together,
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0: Hey, tomorrow's going to be a good day. 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
0: Hey, hey, tomorrow's going to be a good day. 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
1: 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Come on. Can you bounce with me? 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

I want y'all to look, look, everybody, just look at somebody beside you. 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
1: Thank you, God, for giving us our identity in you. 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

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We gonna take a trip up 95 North. Y'all know how they do it up there. 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

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With him forevermore. Come on, Tennis, put your stamp on it.

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0: to the Bahamas over MLK Junior Weekend aboard the Norwegian Jewel. 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

0: The Bahamas over MLK Junior Weekend. 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
1: For someone facing incredible obstacles in your life, I want you to lean on God and trust His flawless record. 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

0: morning, good people. It's Get Up Mornings. I'm Erica Campbell, loving Jesus and loving you. It's a thankful Thursday, and we are up and having a great morning already. September the 3rd. This week is moved. We already into the month already. Good morning, team.
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2: 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Don't do that.
0: Happy Kwanzaa. Lord Jesus, it goes so fast.
2: Yeah.
0: Gosh. How y'all feeling this morning?
2: Good. I'm feeling good. I'm feeling great. I am in Phoenix, Arizona, so I'm on your time of the
0: life. More hot.
2: Yeah, but I'm on your time life.
0: Oh, yeah. Bless your
2: Welcome.
0: Heart.
2: I'm here.
0: Bless your heart.
2: With you.
0: Okay. What you got for the people?
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0: All right, good people, you know what it is. We got the Faith Walk, the birthday shout-outs, 11 minutes after the hour. Sybil Wilkes will give you the five things you need to know. But first, let us pray. Lord Jesus, you are so good, and your mercy endureth forever. Lord, your word tells us to meditate on you and on your word and on your goodness. Lord, help us to remember how good you've been to us, Lord God. Help us to remember just how good you've been, period, and give you praise and give you glory. Keep our heart in a posture of praise all day long so we are not manipulated by the enemy, so we are not defeated by past failure, so we're not defeated by the problems and issues that we face, because God, you will give us the victory over all of them. I thank you for helping us keeping our mind stayed on you, and Father, you'll keep us in perfect peace. And I thank you for your peace. I thank you for your joy, and I thank you for your power. Lord, we will walk in power all day long, and we'll give you glory for all of it. In Jesus' mighty name I pray. Thank God. Amen.
2: Amen.
0: Amen. Amen. Great music on the way from Melvin Crispell III, Nia Allen, and Tamela Mann. Here's Sincere with After Tonight on Get Up Mornings.

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3: It's Sybil Wilkes with what we need to know. Pierre de Ma Bell, a 20-year-old honor student at Wright State University, died in an apparent suicide in Ohio following intense distress over his immigration status. Family members stated that federal immigration authorities outfitted young Mr. Bell with an ankle monitor after temporary protected status for Haitian nationals was revoked. Relatives revealed the student faced harassment and was excluded from campus activities because of the monitoring device prior to his suicide. Local and state authorities are investigating a bias event near Princeton University after a group of mass demonstrators displayed a white supremacist banner. The individuals briefly gathered on university grounds before moving to a nearby street corner while carrying flags associated with regional extremist groups. University administrators and law enforcement officials strongly denounced the hate speech and confirmed that investigation into the event remains active. Following a temporary pause on ground beef import tariffs, up to 300,000 metric tons of lean beef trimmings are entering the domestic supply chain to lower consumer prices. Agricultural economists clarify the imported trimmings are primarily supplied to commercial food service operations and fast food establishments, rather than retail grocery stores. Unless specifically labeled at specialty markets, the packaged grocery store beef will continue to originate predominantly from domestic livestock producers. Filmmaker and philanthropist Mr. Tyler Perry stepped in to pay an $18,000 repair lien for an 81-year-old Chicago-area homeowner facing displacement. This senior citizen became trapped in a costly legal dispute between her insurance provider and a restoration company following the break of a pipe in her residence. Mr. Perry publicly pledged financial support to resolve the debt and ensure the former hairstylist remained safely in her home. I'm Sybil Wilkes. Be informed. Be empowered.
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2: I Hate the Homies has a new episode out right now, but we just want you to go to at I Hate the Homies on Instagram. DM us if you want to be a new homie. That's right. The Homies is looking for a new homie. I'll tell you more about that today. It's football season, and tonight, Massachusetts at Rutgers, Bethune-Cookman at UCF, Akron versus Wake Forest, Merrimack at Delaware, West Georgia at Kennesaw State. Big shout out to Kennesaw State. University of Albany at Buffalo, Arkansas Pine Bluff at number 25, Missouri, Colorado at Georgia Tech. Ooh, Dion is in Atlanta. Eastern Illinois at Minnesota, Idaho at number 21, Utah. Then the University of Alabama, Birmingham at Illinois. Let me tell y'all something. If you're not up on game, that's all I'm going to say. If you ain't up on game, that's all I'm going to say. We can skip all the niceties and just know that Michigan play on Saturday. It's football season. I'm Griff, and that's your quick sports minute. Commander Cheryl with the birthdays.
4: Thank you, Griff. 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I've got a special birthday shout out to my good friend Carla Williams. 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You get to shout them out. 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
1: It's time for the Faith Walk of the Day. 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
4: Yes, it is time for the Faith Walk of the Day. And I just want to tell you that whatever you're going through matters to God. And it is okay to have an honest conversation with Him because God loves you. Psalm 77 and 12 tells us how to do it. Meditate on all your works and talk of your deeds. I will also, this is what the word says, I will also meditate on all your work and talk of your deeds. It's okay to take a moment and just tell God all about it. I mean, you know, have a little talk with Jesus. Tell Him all about my sorrows. He'll hear your faintest cry. He'll answer by and by. Those old songs were cheat codes to how to connect to the Father. They were lessons. They were cues and keys to use to be able to share it all with God. And then after that conversation, walk away in confidence, knowing that God cares. The God that created this whole universe, anything in the universe, in the world that you are amazed by, whether it be mountains or whales or oceans or seas or the different nationalities, God created all of that, and He created you, and He knows the hairs on your head. And I know sometimes life and problems will tell you God must have been looking the other direction when that happened to me. Don't let the evil hearts of men who get the choice to choose make you think that God didn't care. We can all choose, because God didn't want robots. He didn't want to force us to love Him. He wanted us to choose, to wake up and choose Him. And there will be people who do not choose God. And sometimes those people make evil choices. But when I tell you we serve a Redeemer, when I tell you we serve a Savior who is aware of what you're going through and still loves you and still has an answer and a solution and help and hope for you. And yes, all things work together for good. That is a hard scripture to listen to when you are losing loved ones, when you are going through literally tragedy in your life. But it does not mean the word isn't true just because your problems are big. God is bigger. He is able and capable and willing to save, heal, and deliver. I want you to meditate on His goodness today. I want you to understand that faith is the thing, is the substance of things hoped for. So let your faith fuel what you're hoping for. Let your faith stand in the gap for what you're believing and what you're waiting on. Let your faith be the things that pushes you forward while you're waiting on God and trusting in God and believing in God and declaring that you will see the goodness of God in the land of the living. That's another scripture, a cheat code, a key, a tool, something that can bring joy and encouragement to your soul. I promise you, it's all in the Word of God. Let it bless your life, all right? That is the Faith Walk of the Day. I love you, and I mean it. All right, guys, now it's birthday shout-out time, 877-242-2426. 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
4: 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Yo.
5: We ain't got no tambourine. Hold on.
6: Lord, it's birthday shout out time, y'all, and we ain't got no tambourine. Jesus, we trying to make it up.
5: We trying to create some drum. No, like more like a Sheila E. What's them things called?
6: It's not Sheila E.
5: Bamboos?
6: Bongos.
5: Not bamboos. Bongos. I said bamboos.
6: Lord Jesus.
5: Baboons. I'm trying to hit you.
6: Okay, let's just get to the birthdays because this ain't working. Whose birthday is it?
7: Yes, good morning. My name is Yvette. I'm calling from Brooklyn. And I'm calling to give my mom, who's in heaven, a birthday shout-out. She would have been 101 today. Also, shouting out to my daughter-in-law, Dominique. Today is her birthday.
8: Shakara, Houston, Texas. Shout out for my daughter's birthday, Skyla, who turned 14 on today, September 3rd.
9: Good morning. My name is Gina Thomas. I'm calling from Portsmouth, Virginia, and I'd like to wish a happy, happy birthday to the one and only Carolyn White in Suffolk, Virginia, and this is from Gina. God bless.
10: My name is Edwin Banks from Capitol Heights, Maryland, which is the DMV. Birthday shout out for my son, Taylor Banks, September the 5th, Solaris Cook, September the 5th, and Stanley Wilson, September the 5th. My other son, Edwin Jr., September the 9th. Those are my birthday shout out for the day. God bless you.
11: Yes, my name is Morris Anderson, and I'm calling from ATL. I'm originally from New York. But I was just giving a shout out to my son, happy belated birthday for August 2nd, Omari Kamal. And then I have a birthday September 5th coming up. I want to give myself a shout out and praise God while I'm in the gym working out.
12: Yes, hi, my name is Yolanda Harrison, and I'm calling from Charlotte, North Carolina. And I'm giving a birthday shout out to my niece, Nyla, who's celebrating a birthday today, wishing her many, many more birthdays to come. God bless.
13: Patrick in Raleigh, North Carolina, and I want to shout out my wife, Monica, on her birthday, and also my son, Evan, on his birthday on today, his 18th birthday, and he's in the city of Greensboro in North Carolina ENT. Thank you.
6: Happy birthday, everybody. Thank you so much for sharing all your birthday love with us this morning. We're going to get us a tambourine because, you know, birthday's on the road.
14: No.
5: Man.
6: And what'd you call it, bamboo?
5: My baboon wasn't cracking.
14: Bamboo.
6: Bongo.
14: What the word?
6: It's bongos, it's kungas, it's all kinds of, right. They have all kinds of names.
5: Congas or kungas?
14: Timbales.
6: Timbales. Does anybody have a birthday to celebrate?
5: Happy birthday to retired athlete Carlos Emmons, DC comedy legend Tony Woods, and my cousin Todd McGuire, aka Uncle Todd Comedy.
6: And happy birthday to my cousin Renee, I got a good big cousin. Happy birthday, cuz. Y'all stick around, we got more on the way.
15: You're sure, we'll be towards the top of the next.
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0: Good morning, good people. It's Get Up Mornings. I'm Erica Campbell, loving Jesus and loving you. It is a thankful Thursday, September the 3rd, and we are up having a great morning already. Yes, we are. Aren't we, Griff?
1: Oh, the greatest morning ever. You hear me? I'm doing figure eights.
0: Griff is the West Coast with me.
1: Here, so hold on. I'll be right back. Hold on a second. Here I go.
0: It is 4 a.m. in the morning, and we had to be up an hour ago.
1: This time zone is diabolical, and I've just been saying all morning, let's respect Erica a little bit. Here, y'all, guess what? 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
0: All right, good people. Coming up this hour, I'll share an Erica Ism with you in 11 minutes after the hour. The ENG True Hollywood Bible Story. We love those. And today, we'll share the story of Paul and Silas from Acts 16:23. Plus, I can't wait to hear Griff's joys and concerns today, especially considering he's on the West Coast and feeling it this morning.
1: Feeling it.
0: Welcome to my world. Music from Mary Mary, Pastor Mike Jr., and Kenton Jones. Here's my song. This is for you, Griff. Trust and obey, okay?
1: Man.
0: My God. Oh, God. Trust and obey. Yes, God.

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in his last days. Evil times will come, and it's here today. Look at all the hate, senseless crime and murder.

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7: All right, good people. Y'all know we love the E&G True Hollywood Bible Stories. Today is a story of Paul and Silas. From
8: yes.
7: Acts 16 and 23. Y'all gonna love this one, Griff. You remember this one?
8: Yeah, of course I do. Watch.
9: In Acts 16 and 23, the Bible says this about Paul and Silas. After they had been severely flogged, they were thrown into prison.
10: All right, come on, you two. Get in there.
11: Oh, man.
12: Oh, God, that was rough.
11: Silas. In another situation. But you know what, Silas?
12: What's that?
11: I'm gonna sing praises to the Lord. That's what I'm gonna do. You wanna really sing with me, man?
12: I don't really feel like singing. I don't.
11: No, I'm just saying, like, sing.
12: Back hurt.
11: Here, let me go. You want me to do it first?
12: I don't.
11: Let me just sing it first. Omnipotent Savior.
12: They gonna beat us again. You singing like that.
11: My bad. That's my bad.
12: See, Silas, why are you so loud?
11: That's what I'm talking about. You see how I'm doing that right there?
12: I heard you.
11: Watch this.
10: Anointed.
11: Say that. Let me get you to say that.
12: I don't feel like saying that.
11: It's just anointed. Just...
10: Anointed.
13: Anointed.
11: Nah, you're not hearing me. We've been down here too long. Maybe, right. Yeah, let me watch.
12: Let me try it again. You this. Okay, show me how to do it again.
10: Anointed.
12: Why are you right moving your finger?
11: Because if I feel like I'm singing more. Let me hear you. Just do that.
13: Anointed. Anointed.
11: I can work with you.
12: Just, right.
11: Okay, this one. Just here. I'm going to do this. I'm gonna just simply say, I will praise to the Lord.
12: Yeah.
11: I'm going to say hallelujah.
12: Let's just praise.
11: So listen to this.
12: Okay.
11: I will praise to the Lord.
12: Like
11: that. You see how it's going?
10: I'll be quiet. That's my bad. I'm trying to show the homies out there.
12: Okay.
11: So I will praise to the Lord. Hallelujah.
12: Does that even make sense? I will praise the Lord, or I will sing praises to the Lord?
11: Yeah, do it your way. Do it your way. But it's still got, but make it come from deep. From deep. Let me hear you.
13: I will sing praise to the Lord. To the Lord. Hallelujah.
11: Silas, you kidding me? You, man, you can sing for real. Listen, so with me
12: like
11: being the lead
12: time,
11: and
12: I
11: you holding the background, we got, can
12: oh,
11: you
12: I can sing background for you.
11: Listen. God just gave me praise and worship. So we can speak to the people, but we can sing. Like me in the beginning, like, omnipotent. And then you could come here with your little... Like, do your omnipotent.
12: With my little what?
11: Your little omnipotent.
12: Okay.
11: I'm thinking we got something. Okay.
10: We got, it's 11:35. We're going to keep this up for about 25 more minutes and see.
11: I feel good about this, man.
12: Okay.
11: It could be a group. Are you kidding?
12: Yeah.
11: The pause. I'm thinking the pause.
12: Well, my name is Silas, so.
11: I'm the voice.
12: Oh, like you are. Yeah,
11: yeah, I'm the voice.
12: You got a real authority when you.
11: Yeah,
12: it's good. I like it.
10: Whoa, whoa, whoa. Come on, Silas, you can jump in this with me. Whoa.
12: I just let you go by yourself. Your voice is a little different.
10: Oh my.
12: Yes,
10: yeah, identity.
12: Mm-hmm.
10: My name is Victory.
11: Silas.
12: You got it.
10: See, that's my
12: got it.
10: We gonna be quiet. 15 minutes. Watch what's gonna happen.
9: The Bible says about midnight, Paul and Silas were praying and singing hymns to God, and the other prisoners were listening to them. Suddenly, there was such a violent earthquake that the foundations of the prison were shaken. At once, all the prison doors flew open and everyone's chains became loose.

0: there, ladies and gentlemen.
1: Is that why
2: never
1: the chains were
2: the
1: broken?
2: First part. Yeah. It was flogged severely.
0: Oh, they're right. They were flogged severely.
2: I was whoop drunk. That's what I was.
1: Tone drunk is what it was.
0: So did Jonathan get the song from you or?
1: Right.
2: I feel like, you know, it's a lot of,
1: you gotta step your game up though, Erica. You gotta step up to his par.
2: If she could just,
0: I can get on
2: single
0: Griff's
2: lessons
0: level,
2: to help. If, single yeah, lessons. Okay.
0: So I'm trying, Griff, to get where you are. You know what I'm saying? You're so phenomenal.
2: Listen.
0: Right.
2: Listen.
0: You know.
1: Whoa.
0: Go, give it to me one more time.
2: You just sang my part.
1: I'm sorry.
3: My name is Victory.
2: See, the strength.
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4: Anyone who spends time on social media can tell you the longevity space is flooded with lotions and potions and gadgets promising to help you live forever. A lot of it is a waste of money. Some of it downright dangerous. But two trends you probably have seen do have some science behind them. First, red light therapy. Researchers believe certain wavelengths of light can energize cells, help with skin texture, and hair growth. If you want to try an at-home device, look for FDA clearance and know that it's going to take months of consistent use. Second, the sauna. Regular use has been linked to better heart and brain health. You should think of these things as the whipped cream on top rather than the foundational ice cream of the sundae. Without good diet, exercise, and friendships, those other things can only do so much. I'm Dr. Sanjay Gupta, helping you live a better life.
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2: All right, listen, guys, here's one thing that I realized. When I realized that how I think had a big influence or can literally determine what I think determines what I see and how I live and what I go after, right? The Bible says, as a man thinketh in his heart, so is he. Now, your heart is not a brain, right? So what does it mean, as a man thinketh in his heart? Your heart houses your mind, your will, and your emotions, what you feel, what becomes important to you. It is in your heart. That is why the scripture tells us to guard our hearts, because out of it flows the issues of life. If you believe something in your heart, then that is what you will go after. If you do not believe something in your heart, you will not. So when it comes to the things of God that you want, that you desire, but it is the conflict in your heart is what you really believe is true. Like if you want to walk in the goodness of God, but in your heart all you remember is the bad things that happened to you, you will not speak the language of God's goodness in your life. You will not speak a language that is anti someone treating you bad or not loving you. You will remind your heart that people are not good and you can't trust them, and don't you try. So you may pray the prayers, I want God to do this, but you know, people, you are literally double-minded. And the Bible says if you're double-minded, you're unstable in all your ways. If you are talking about finances, but you keep talking about what the government does and what the president does, and you don't know how to speak the language of God's abundance and God's provision, and God supplying all of your need according to his riches and glory, there is no B clause after that scripture that says he'll supply your needs if you live outside of the United States, because you know of racism, blah, blah, blah, blah, blah. And I understand all those things exist, but I operate on a different system. When you operate on the kingdom system, you can acknowledge what is, but you can also acknowledge what God said, because that is where the authority comes from. And so I challenge you to check your heart and check your mind. Make sure your heart and your mind are aligned with what God said about you. And when you do that, you begin to give the devil a black eye, and he's got to come with a different strategy, because he's using the same tactics on everybody. Well, you know, you can't trust men, don't you? Don't get married. And you, everything is preparing for the worst. Nothing is preparing for the goodness of God. Nothing is living in expectations. We say all the time, you know, I'll live to see the goodness of God in the land of the living. But then you talk about all the trouble in the land. You got to make up your mind, which one do you believe? You talk about what God can do, and I have exceedingly abundantly, but then you talk about what they did and what mama did and what daddy did, and I don't have no job and nobody will hire me. You got to decide what you believe. Years ago, I had this email that doesn't work anymore because I lost access to it, but the back end of that email was Mary changes the world. It was just MMCTW. The reason I did that is because that's what I believed God would allow us to do. And I said it every day. And every time somebody asked me for my email, they got that email. They got that statement. They got that belief. They got my faith in email version, because I believed that God was going to allow us to change the world. And for all intents and purposes, we did. We did. Not the entire world, but we changed a lot of hearts and a lot of minds about Jesus. And so I want you to realize and recognize how important it is for you to believe something in your heart and in your mind, to declare it, to write it, to speak it, no matter what you see. No matter what anybody says to you, you say what God has said about you. The head and not the tail, above only and not beneath. You are healed, you are whole, you are complete because the word says so, not because your circumstances show that. So I want you to learn to speak life from your mind and your heart and your soul. Get Up Mornings, y'all.
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4: Well, saints of the Most High God, we are coming to you live from the Get Up Church of our Lord, Baptist non-denominational, denominational, AME, CME, ENG, LMNOP, Apostolic Church of God in Christ. All right, Brother Griff, let the Lord use you.
5: Thank you, First Lady Pastor.
4: You're welcome.
5: Gotta say happy birthday to a DC comedy legend. No Dave Chappelle without this man, Tony Woods, and my cousin Todd McGuire, aka Uncle Todd Comedy. But first, giving honor to God who's ahead of my life, I like to say I'm glad to be in the house of the Lord one more time, Elder Cheryl. Because he brought me from a mighty long way. Uncle Todd Comedy, I could have been dead, sleeping in the grave, but God is good.
4: All the time.
5: And all the time.
4: God is good.
5: Yes, yes, my makeshift tambourine is
4: a terrible
5: squish.
4: I thought you were scratching your leg.
6: I know.
4: And that
6: what
4: you were just
6: that?
4: Really ashy.
5: I was thinking, it's a squish bottle, but that, listen.
6: You need some body butter.
4: No.
5: Hey. Oh, my. That's funny, Cheryl. It must be that East Coast humor you got right now. I am on the West Coast, ladies and gentlemen, in Arizona, where it was 102 degrees at 3 p.m. or 1 p.m. when I landed. That's fine. It's Arizona. It's September. It's all good. To the people that live here, this is they going into the fall. This is a cool season for them, right? So I go to my Aunt Paula's house. I'm kicking it with my Aunt Paula. I leave at 11 o'clock. I leave our house at 11. It's 97 degrees at 11 p.m. Y'all, the hot don't go nowhere. It feel like you just, when you open the door, it feel like it's a open stove. An oven is open. And so it feel like somebody is walking next to you with a mirror and just shining that mirror part right on you. It's a different kind of heat. Ladies and gentlemen, I'm getting an egg from this hotel. You know I don't eat them. And I'm going outside and seeing if I can get that thing to cook. Not playing. But Black Scientist now. There's somebody in that car right now saying, Griff, it's Arizona. Relax. I know. You get to say, ain't he all right? I saw a tumbleweed with an electric fan. You get to say, ain't he all right? But let me tell you something. But if you know like me, I'm here to do one thing, and that's to work with the big brothers and big sisters of America. And my part is today, I'm screaming, ain't he all right? I'm here for a reason. Then I'm hanging out with my family again.
4: Oh, I love it. In the heat. Go ahead.
5: Phoenix, though, is different. Oh, it's all, listen. Then you know, it's all
4: that's
5: mountainous
4: how Texas
5: and flat.
4: Felt. That's how Texas
5: yeah,
4: felt.
5: Yeah, but I lived in Texas
4: week.
5: For 7.5 years, and it ain't 98 this? Degrees. It is not this.
4: Not at night. Yeah, Arizona is different.
5: Yo,
4: that's
5: I don't see nobody walking. Ain't nobody walking dogs. I don't even know if it's animals here.
4: It's too hot.
5: Right. You know how dogs see another dog and he go, rawr, rawr, rawr, rawr. These dogs just walk just past each other and be like,
4: it's
5: hot.
4: Hilarious. Well, there it is. Get you some ice and put it in your back. Put it in
6: Woo.
4: The back of your clothes, Griff.
6: Right. Stay hydrated.
5: Disney fans that blow the water and the fan at the same time. Yeah.
6: Right.
4: You need it. Cool them off, Lord.
5: A fresh wind.
4: Take that, Griff.
5: A fresh wind. I receive one
4: That's
5: more time. I ain't get it. There we go. There we go. Let
4: it's
5: me
4: a
5: turn.
4: Blow with a little spit in it. So
5: Let
4: you
5: me
4: kind
5: of a little spittle.
4: Cool
5: a
4: off.
5: Spittle is the anointing.
6: That's the water That's that the comes anointing. From the fan.
4: See, see what I won't do with four friends. I'm a good friend. Y'all stick around. We got more on the way. Get up, mornings.
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0: Good morning, good people. It's Get Up Mornings. I'm Erica Campbell, loving Jesus and loving you. It's a thankful Thursday, September the 3rd, and we're up and having a good time, aren't we, Greg?
1: Hold on.
0: Yes,
1: ma'am.
2: That's how you feel?
1: That's how I feel.
0: Lying.
2: Talking to yourself.
0: Gus is tired.
1: Everything's going to be okay, Greg.
2: One more. One and a half. Got a couple hours. We're good.
0: Oh, Lord. Yeah. Griff, do you have a message? We got work to do.
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0: All right, good people. Coming up this hour, Wake Up and Win with Dr. Willie Jolly. His message today, a birthday gift for you from me. 11 minutes after the hour, we'll talk to my sister, Gugu Atkins. Her new book, What I Did to Become Who I Am, is so powerful, and I cannot wait to talk to her about that this morning. We all riding to Get Up, church?
2: We're good. Mm-hmm. I think you're good.
0: Y'all pray for Griff in my time zone.
2: He over there struggling.
0: I love to Get Up Church. Can you tell? Listen, y'all. Music from Bishop Hezekiah Walker, Ja'Kalen Carr, and Bishop William Murphy. Here's Acardi Cortez with Working On Me on Get Up Mornings.
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3: 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I'm Erica Campbell, and joining us today is stylist, designer, actress, and now author, my fabulous little sister, Gugu, who y'all ask me about all the time. 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
4: Hi, Griff.
3: You got a book called What I Did to Become Who I Am, and it tells us that who you are isn't by accident. What did you have to unlearn, release, or heal from in order to become the woman you are today?
4: A lot of the ideals that it had to go like a particular way, meaning like you go to church, you serve in church, your biggest ta-da is going to be in the church and ministry is going to look like this. And this is the way you serve. You're either going to be on hospitality, the mother's board. And I realized that ministry is so much bigger than that. And there's so many other ways that we can minister to people. It has nothing to do with a pulpit or any of that, but we can show people the love of Christ. So that was the main thing, that there was ministry in me, even though I was funny and artistic and creative and all of those things. But there's ministry even in that, because everything that we have, everything God has gifted us with, we can use for his glory. So you got to unlearn that and get to know Christ for yourself, yes, even though that's a great foundation.
3: Mm-hmm. You write about the financial issues and limitations with so much comedy and so much color and without shame. How did the early years and creativity and confidence become your career? Did you see this coming, and when did you realize, oh, this is my gift?
4: No, absolutely not. Even when I was selling clothes with Gilda at the salons, we go to the $2.99 store, you know that. And then when we go to salons and sell those clothes for $20, like, I was just hustling. I was just making money. I didn't know that was fashion. When I was sitting down drawing pictures of clothes, it was because there weren't very many options for children who were plus size, who had curves like me, adult curves, but wasn't ready to wear adult clothes. So that whole thing came from a place of need. So that's what it was. But I saw that I was helpful. I thought I was blessing people. When the show came out, people were telling me how confident I was. I was like, oh, for real? Because I don't like my arms. You know what I mean? And so I, you know, like, you guys told me that. So when I realized that it was blessing people, I just became more intentional about that.
3: Okay, Gu, there is a woman that's listening right now who feels overlooked and delayed and forgotten. Based on your journey, what would you tell that woman?
4: Oh, that woman is me. Okay, so you want me to talk to me? Okay.
3: Go ahead.
4: So, you know, even in the book, there's so many things that hasn't happened. I'm not married. I was like, I've made a decent amount of money. I don't own a house. You know what I'm dealing with right now. The Lord told me to walk away from a 6-figure contract. And I'm just like, okay, that was 2 years ago, God. You know, I was thinking it was going to be like 6 months. And so you just feel like, when are these things going to happen? Like, I obeyed you. I'm not saying that I'm perfect, but I keep turning to you. I keep coming to you. And all I can think of is, wait, I say on the Lord. And again, I say, wait, God is not forgotten us. I am not going to wait and just be sitting on my hands, Erica. I get up every day. I have an appointment book, but I get up and I act like I run a Fortune 500 company. So ladies, gentlemen, y'all, hang on in there, but actively wait.
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3: I love it. Thank you so much. I'm so proud of you.
4: Thank you, Erica. Thank you, Griff. I love y'all.
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3: 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Stick around. It's Get Up Mornings. 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
5: All right. Cheryl, what are we talking about today?
6: All right, so it's a viral video going around of a server, a young lady who's a waitress. She's explaining the difference between gratuity and tip. She said when you pay through gratuity, there's a percentage that comes out, right? It doesn't go directly to the server. The gratuity goes to the bus boys, bus girls, whoever, some of the chefs, like it goes, to, it is split different ways. She said it's split with a number of team members. Reddit says that gratuity automatically places it, you know, puts on your bill if you have a party of six, of course, but then that doesn't go directly to your server. So when you have a waitress, so on her video, she was saying, so if you can be so kind, if you had a great waitress, a great server, to also add a tip to gratuity. Which everybody was like, I'm looking at the comments and like, I just gave 20% in gratuity and now you're asking
7: you
6: to give
7: rest of it.
8: That's cold blooded for that.
6: I know.
8: That's cold blooded. You're going to hire these people and they work for tips, basically.
7: Yeah.
8: Mm-hmm. But you getting gratuity on top of what I paid you for food?
6: Right. So that if you do gratuity, the employer determines where that money goes. It doesn't go directly to your server.
7: So
6: now we're paying 20% on gratuity, and then we got to also consider the waitress. What?
7: Well, my question is, can I not pay the gratuity and just pay?
8: Yeah,
7: you?
8: I just want to pay.
7: Like,
8: right.
7: I could pay.
8: You
7: could bless you.
8: You told me this how much my food was.
6: Right. Yeah,
8: so
6: that is a good question.
8: If my food is this much, who am I gratuitizing?
6: Right.
8: If it's not the server.
7: Who is the gratuiteer?
8: Who is the gratuiteer in this situation? Because you told me that my meal was $35.
6: Right. And now it's $50 because
7: right.
6: I didn't pay
7: it's 50 and then
8: and
7: you
8: the
7: still didn't get
8: still
7: your
8: gets
7: money.
8: Nothing?
6: And the server
8: Come
6: still
8: on.
6: Gets a
7: this
6: portion
7: is what
6: of
7: I want.
6: That.
7: I would like to work on, though. Being out in the public where places that, like, they want gratuity for the smallest things now. Like,
8: oh,
7: you,
8: my God.
7: Like,
6: I'm not doing that.
7: I have and y'all know I'm a tipper. I got a real problem with
6: me
7: like,
6: too.
7: Airport
6: I just
7: food
6: simply
7: already
6: don't.
7: Costs $36 for a regular cheese.
8: And now you want 17% for this water bottle that I'm buying
6: right.
8: that's already
6: $5.99? I'm not doing especially if it's, you know,
8: if
6: like
8: you
6: a
8: buy
6: fast
8: anything,
6: food restaurant.
8: You ball in, anything in the airport because airport food is just out.
7: We need waitresses and waiters to call bartenders to call in. Just put us on game so we can know because right now, we saying, you know, we grumbling, but if we could hear from, I know they get a check that says no check twice a month. I know that.
6: All of us
8: what
6: are
8: you
6: big
8: mean?
6: Tippers. Like,
8: well,
6: we don't mind tipping.
7: They don't get no money. Like, they check say this is not a check on it. They work off their tip. So I tip because I know $20. I go get a $20 something at Waffle House. I'm going to leave $10 just because.
6: If I'm like at a restaurant you're actually serving me, I don't mind. But I'm like you.
8: But
6: I'm
8: if
6: not
8: I walk
6: sure
8: up
6: I'm going
8: to Wetzel
6: do...
8: pretzel
7: walking up,
8: and I ask a pretzel and a lemonade.
6: Right.
8: And you want a tip for that?
7: and then you look down at the thing. They say, just put your tip. And then you look down and then you look up at them and they waiting and they looking at you.
6: No tip,
7: you done look down at. Yeah.
6: No
7: How
6: tip.
7: You skip? How
6: I
7: you
6: do
7: skip
6: it so proudly. No
7: part?
6: Tip. No. Yeah.
8: Proudly, Cheryl.
6: No
8: we
6: tip.
8: We sorry for everyone who works in these industries.
6: Wait, I'm
8: we love you so much and we wish you all the best. May God supply all your needs according to your riches and glory.
6: You walk up to Wetzel Pretzel and they
8: came. Wetzel Pretzel.
7: What, you want
8: you
7: a lemonade
8: me?
7: And a...
8: pretzel bites, please. Cinnamon pretzel bites. Yes. 20% more. What?
6: No. Yeah. No, ma'am, no, sir.
8: But then, you pulling that bag out of the heat warm over there?
6: But here's the thing, y'all. If you are with a party of six or more, and most of the time we are, right? Because
7: we
6: eating
7: that.
6: With a group.
7: Yeah,
6: right,
7: we get
6: right.
7: That.
8: I understand.
6: They're going to automatically take a gratuity tip out. So now
8: large
6: you got to do it.
8: And especially if that group is under 30 years old, you better get your money first.
6: You see
7: handle
6: what I'm saying?
7: Handle
8: I have a diamond dash.
7: Yeah.
8: But if handle I'm going to a five-star restaurant,
6: right,
8: you already charging me $100 for this and $50 for that.
7: Come on.
6: No,
7: sir,
6: now $200 for gratuity, see?
7: Come on.
6: All right, so the question.
8: All right. Okay.
7: Right.
8: The question
7: Sorry.
8: Today is, What's the question,
6: Cheryl? Are you paying a gratuity and a tip when you go out to
7: no
6: eat?
7: No tip is what Cheryl said.
6: And I like Griff. No have tip. Some servers call us and let us get put us on game. What is this thing
8: we
6: all
8: about? We want to understand. 877-242-2426. 877-242-2426. Are you paying gratuity and tip? Gratuity or tip? How does it really work?
6: Not at West Supreme.
7: Waiters, call us. Not you, Dale.
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3: 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Say it like you believe it. There is no failure in God.

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3: Paula in Houston is on the line, and y'all, today we are asking, do you pay gratuity and tip or gratuity and or tip? Paula, help us out.
4: Okay, so I am a current restaurant manager.
5: Okay, good.
4: There's two different things. Y'all said a whole lot, and a whole lot of it has weight. But here's the thing. You do not have to pay gratuity. A lot of people don't know this. If you don't want to, you can say, I don't want to pay gratuity, and you don't have to, right? The second thing is that it's standard that servers get $2.13 an hour. That's their pay. They live off of their tips. There are a lot of restaurants illegally that will take that gratuity and disperse it how they want to disperse it. That's illegal.
5: Wow.
4: They cannot do things, okay? My suggestion that I tell people, I work at a fine dining tea room. So once the average person pays $100 a ticket for themselves, okay? Mm-hmm. My suggestion is that what I do when I go out to eat is I bring cash. I bring cash and I give it to the server. Because that way I know that the server is getting that tip. If they did good service. Because
3: right.
4: If not, that tip goes to, depending on the restaurant, they all have their ways of doing it. It goes to the busser. It goes to the bartender. It goes to the server. It goes some places. It goes to the hostess. So that tip that you're just given, you're thinking that you give somebody $20, it got spread. A percentage goes to each particular area. No matter.
5: That's why I love Get Up Nation, E. They know what it is.
3: Thank you. Yeah. Oh, my God. You really just helped us. We appreciate
6: you
3: so much.
5: Totally.
3: Thank you for calling, Paula. Have a good day.
4: You too. Okay. Bye-bye.
3: Okay, bye-bye. Shanta in North Carolina is on the line. Hey, Shanta, tell us, do you pay gratuity and tip, gratuity or tip? How does it work?
7: So I think it works both ways. So I spent 20 years in the hospitality industry outside the U.S., in the North and in the South. And what I found on either side, whether I'm a patron or a server, is small businesses are the best way to go. They take care of their staff, and I've always gotten a paycheck. Like always.
3: Okay, nice.
7: But then when we talk about chain restaurants, that's where you're seeing that practice of like gratuity and gratuity after hours. And so in that instance, if I'm visiting that kind of rich restaurant, which I really do, and it's a group of us, somebody's picking up that tab. So the rest of us will just give additional cash to the server.
5: Wow. Got it.
6: Okay. Good
7: idea. So they have the right to do whatever they want to do with that money if they want to throw it in the pool. But me, I try to support local for that reason because they take care of their stuff. I've always been taken care of working at a small restaurant in the country, outside the country, New York and North Carolina.
5: Appreciate you.
3: Thank you so much for sharing that today. We appreciate you, Shanta.
7: Thank you. God bless y'all.
5: 877-242-2426. It's time for the Get Up Poll. Let's go to the Queen City, Charlotte, North Carolina, and talk to Letitia. Letitia, are you paying gratuity and a tip? Break it down to us, sis.
8: Hi, good morning, y'all. So I could have sworn gratuity and tip were the same thing. So I pay one, basically. But I also thought they got paid like $2 an hour plus tips. But I know that's not much. But, yeah, $2 and something.
6: That's about right.
8: Yeah.
3: Well, thank you so much for calling, and we appreciate you.
8: You're welcome. You have a great day.
5: Hey, let's go to Charlotte and talk to Dale. Dale, unless you was a waiter ever, sir, didn't I say let the waiters and the waitresses call this
3: Dale,
5: morning,
3: go
5: sir?
3: Ahead. What is your opinion?
9: I was actually a host at a couple of different restaurants while I was a host. First and foremost, syntactically, a tip and a gratuity are synonymous. So language-wise, yes, they are interchangeable. So stop saying that. But the content of what they're expressing regarding the low wage that servers and hosts and bus folks and kitchen folks get, it is very low. And yes, it would be a good thing, a good practice, if you do regularly tip your servers, your wait staff, etc., if they have provided you good service. Tip more if they've given you great service. But if you bring my food out and it's cold and you got an attitude and whatever else, you're not getting an extra. I do the standard 20%.
5: I do the 20%.
9: But if they give me good service,
3: right?
9: No.
3: Come on.
9: It's not going to happen like that. So,
6: but they're not synonymous, is what we learned. So.
9: Well, Merriam's Dictionary says they're synonymous. So,
5: Merriam's Dictionary is a flex. Okay.
9: Yeah.
5: Let me just say that.
3: Thank you for calling, Dale. We appreciate you.
9: Use the language.
5: I'm with Cheryl.
9: And yes, we can always be generous to the people that are going to show their heart and show the truth and try
3: absolutely.
9: To do good
3: for sure. Always. For sure. Thank you for calling.
9: Yep. Love you guys.
3: Bye bye.
5: You disobedient, bye-bye. Though. I told you don't call and look at you.
9: I ain't gonna listen to you, Griff. You know I'm not gonna listen to you. Come on.
3: Bye, Dale. We absolutely love the Get Up Church. Okay, so we're tipping now. I'm actually a good tipper. I think it's the gratuity that I have a problem with. But, you know.
6: And we're not tipping at Wetzel Pretzel at Sweet Green. I'm not tipping at Wetzel Pretzel. Fast.
3: Yeah. Subway. I'm not tipping at Subway.
6: We're
3: either.
6: Not. Cut it out. No.
3: But I'm a tip. Gratuity.
5: Stop
3: no gratuity. You getting the tip. Gratuity. Not you.
6: Right.
3: Stick around, guys. It's more on the way. It's Get Up Morning.
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0: Erica. Yes, indeed. Coming up this hour, the ENG True Hollywood Bible Story, y'all. Today is a story of Paul and Silas.
3: She already
0: they sang
3: laughing.
0: And prayed. Oh, it's going to bless you so good, I promise you. Plus, we've got trending topics, and Joy Taylor will give us the daily play. We got great music from Doe, Anthony Brown, and J.J. Harrison. Here is Javon DeJuan with 10X My Blessing.
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7: 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How about that?
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8: In Acts 16 and 23, the Bible says this about Paul and Silas. After they had been severely flogged, they were thrown into prison.
9: All right, come on, you two. Get in there.
7: Oh, man.
10: Oh, God, that was...
7: Silas. In another situation. But you know what, Silas?
10: I'm going
7: to sing praises to the Lord. That's what I'm going to do. You want to sing with me, man?
10: I don't really feel like singing. I don't.
7: No, I'm just saying, like, sing.
10: Back hurt.
7: Here, let me go. You want me to do it first?
10: I don't.
7: Let me just sing it first. Omnipotent Savior.
10: They're going to beat us again. You singing like that.
7: My bad. That's my bad.
10: See, Silas, why are you so loud?
7: That's what I'm talking about. You see how I'm doing that right there?
10: I heard you.
7: Watch this. Anointed. Say that. Let me get you to say that.
10: I don't feel like singing.
7: It's just anointed.
11: Anointed.
7: No, you're not hearing me. We've been down here too long. Maybe, right, yeah. Okay. Let me
10: try it again. Show you this. Okay, show me how to do it again.
7: Anointed.
10: Why are you moving your finger?
7: Because if I feel like I'm singing more, let me hear you. Just do that.
11: Anointed.
7: I can work with you.
10: Right.
7: Okay, this one. Just here. I'm gonna do this. I'm gonna just simply say I will praise to the Lord.
10: Yeah.
7: I'm gonna say hallelujah.
10: Let's just praise.
7: So listen to this.
10: Okay.
7: I will praise to the Lord. Like that. You see how it's going?
12: I'll be quiet. That's my bad. I'm trying to show the homies out there.
10: Okay. Yeah,
7: so just I will praise to the Lord. Hallelujah.
10: Does that even make sense? I will praise the Lord, or I will sing praises to the Lord?
7: Yeah, do it your way. Do it your way. But it's still got, but make it come from deep. From deep. Let me hear you.
11: I will sing praise to the Lord. To the Lord. Hallelujah.
7: Silas, you kidding me? You, man, you can sing for real. Listen, so with me
10: like
7: being a lead
10: time,
7: and you holding the background, we got, can
10: oh,
7: you
10: I can sing background for you.
7: Listen, God just gave me praise and worship. So we can speak to the people, but we can sing. Like me in the beginning, like, omnipotent. And then you could come here with your little... Like, do your omnipotent.
10: With my little what?
7: Your little omnipotent.
10: Okay.
7: I'm thinking we got something. Okay.
12: It's 11:35. We're going to keep this up for about 25 more minutes and see.
7: I feel good about this, man.
10: Okay.
7: It could be a group. Are you kidding?
10: Yeah.
7: The pause. I'm thinking the pause.
10: Well, my name is Silas, so.
7: I'm the voice.
10: Oh, like you are. Yeah,
7: yeah, I'm the voice.
10: You got a real authority when you.
7: Yeah,
10: it's good. I like it.
12: Whoa, whoa, whoa. Come on, Silas, you can jump in this with me. Whoa.
10: I'll just let you go by yourself. Your voice is a little different.
12: I know my identity.
10: Mm-hmm.
12: My name is Victory.
7: Silas.
10: You got it.
12: See, that's my
10: got it.
12: We gonna be quiet. 15 minutes. Watch what's gonna happen.
8: The Bible says about midnight, Paul and Silas were praying and singing hymns to God, and the other prisoners were listening to them. Suddenly, there was such a violent earthquake that the foundations of the prison were shaken. At once, all the prison doors flew open and everyone's chains became loose.

0: Man, when I tell you.
1: That's so funny.
2: I drink a lot of tea.
0: Oh,
2: I do a lot of tea.
0: Hold
2: on. Me. I do a lot of runs. And, you know, if you could, I could send you something.
1: Skips? It sounds like
0: skips. Yeah.
2: Skips. Yes. I'm skipping and running as I run. I do some skips in between. Yeah. I'm Papa Willie's. I'm doing skips.
0: Y'all read the word of God. That's what we want you to do. Get in the book. Let's get up on this, y'all. Stick around. Trending Topics are up next.
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3: All right, Cheryl, tell us what is trending today.
4: All right, Tyler Perry is doing it again. I know we talked about yesterday his new production company or distribution company for creatives, but this time, and I saw this on social media, where he responded to an 81-year-old former hairstylist who had some damage done to her house, and her insurance company wouldn't pay for the damage. And then now the folk who did, helped her with the house is coming after her. And Tyler Perry was so angry. He said, "Allstate, is this what it's about?" So Perry is stepping up for Brenda Durham, a widow who was displaced from her home thanks to a Valentine's Day pipe burst and a massive fight between her insurance company and the repair company that helped restore her home. Now, Durham, who was facing an $18,000 mechanic lien due to the repairs not being paid by Allstate, is having the lien paid for by Perry, who took to Instagram and issued a warning to the insurance giant, wondering why they were not living up to their company slogan in this instance. Now, I know when you got an older house, that means you've been paying on your insurance for years and years and years. And when it comes time for you to ask for help, then, you know, they want to say it's wear and tear or because, you know, but it wasn't, you know, something, a pipe burst in our house. And that's going to happen in some of the older homes, right?
5: Right.
4: We're dealing with that in my mother's, the house my mother left me and my brother, because we need a new roof. And because it's been raining excessively here in the DMV, is starting to leak. And so we were asking the insurance company, they gave us the money to help repairs inside, but the roof, they talk about wear and tear. Yes, it's an old house. Yes. It's an old house. And so weather is causing, you know, caused us to do this. And we patched it because it started leaking, and they won't understand. In other words, I understand her dilemma.
5: Yes,
4: and
5: me
4: she
5: too.
4: Was saying, she was
6: but
4: saying,
6: it's good that she got Tyler just to say something, because they don't want that smoke.
4: Right.
6: They don't want no social media smoke or nothing. So it'll be handled. Watch.
4: But how about the other seniors or people who have homes that they've been living in and paying insurance forever for them to deny them? And then now she was like, and where am I going to live? I mean, she was distraught. I saw the video on social. So Tyler responded to it, and now he's helping her. And I think he said, "No worries, I got you." And I love that. But how many other 80-plus-year-old women or men going through the same scenario? Come on, insurance companies.
5: Oh, me and Warren got robbed. We came home and jewelry was just gone. Nothing was broken. No windows, no doors. So it must have been somebody that we knew, right?
4: Mm-hmm.
5: His watch, my Rolex, my wedding ring. So much stuff was missing. When we sent the claim to the insurance company, they said, "Oh, he's a producer. Doesn't that just come with the territory of black producers?"
4: Oh.
5: I tell you, our white Jewish businesswoman sent him the best letter you could ever receive from a white woman who's fighting on your behalf. When I tell you, it was so insulting. It was so insulting that we pay this premium, and then when it's time for you to, you know, to cover the expenses, cover the loss, then you challenge me because we're black.
6: You disappear now. Yeah.
4: And you're a producer.
5: Oh, my God. Oh, my God.
6: Oh,
5: yeah.
6: That was,
5: it's the insurance is cold-blooded. Insurance is called. I think term insurance is a total joke.
4: Yeah.
5: Because when you need it, that's when it's gone.
6: Woo!
4: Yeah. Yeah. So anyway, I hope, like you said, Griff, I hope they do right by her. And thank you for Tyler Perry stepping up. And a lot of celebrities have done that without even making note of it. You know what I mean? He didn't say on his socials he was, but according to news sources, he is helping her. All right. Got to shout out my girl, Marette Brown Clark and Anthony Brown of Group Therapy. They're about to go on tour, and they're calling it the Therapy Tour.
5: Nice.
4: And I'd love to mention this because they're doing it themselves, right? Marette's management company.
5: Why not?
4: Is creating it herself. I know, right? I know you to do that, too. Like, I'm not waiting on nobody. If we tour, we tour.
6: That's the rule.
4: That's
6: the rule.
4: It kicks off October 10th in Savannah, Georgia, and it's going to end in Baltimore. That's their hometown, of course, so it's going to end there. But you check the dates in between. Go to thetherapytour.com, thetherapytour.com. Of course, it's based on music being therapy, especially gospel and Christian music. And that's the name of Anthony's group. It's a play off of that, and I think it's going to be dope. So check it out. Our friends are going on tour. All right, that's what's trending.
5: I hope they come to the West Coast. We'll never
4: let me see if they got West Coast dates.
5: Listen, let me know.
4: Yeah. No, I don't see any. But anywho, go to thetherapytour.com and check to see if it's coming to a city near you. All right, if you're celebrating your birthday, you're celebrating today with August Alsina. You're also celebrating with my good friend Carla Williams. Happy birthday, Carla. And Yolanda Cox. And if it's your birthday, well, happy birthday.
5: Happy birthday, everybody. And that's the trending topics. Thank y'all so much. Let's see. Joy Taylor with the Daily Play is up next on Get Up Mornings.
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1: This is the Daily Play with Joy Taylor. Las Vegas announced Wednesday that Kirk Cousins will start week one, not first overall pick Fernando Mendoza. New head coach Clint Kubiak's decision has always seemed inevitable. Cousins began training camp as Las Vegas's QB1 and has taken a majority of the starting reps. And with Tom Brady in the building, the Raiders are starting to feel like a team that both has a plan and has the ability to execute it. Since the then Oakland Raiders got blown out by the Bucks in Super Bowl 37, the Raiders have the second worst record in the league at 131-242. That's a 35% win rate since George W. Bush's first term. So it would be great for the NFL, especially as the league tries to go international, for the Raiders to come back online as a real football team opposed to just a cool brand. 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
3: 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We are celebrating 10 years with Get Up Mornings with Erica Campbell. 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

0: Good morning, good people. It's Get Up Mornings, and we are at the end of our time. I promise you, I love Get Up Mornings. We say it every day, and because it's so fun. So it's really fun here. I'm telling you, it is. We love giving y'all great music, great conversation. Love when y'all call in. Y'all pray for us, okay? Because we're a little off. But I enjoy it. It's an off that I like, that I own. It is what it is.
1: You own.
0: I am who I am. You know what I'm saying?
2: We're grateful that you love the shenanigans. Thank you so much.
0: I do. I do. Okay, what y'all love about the show today?
2: Griff being in Arizona and on the West Coast. doing everything
1: I'm
2: he can to stay
1: like,
2: away.
1: Suck it up, Buttercup. Like, suck I'm out here losing.
2: Gugu is amazing. Let me just tell y'all.
1: Always.
2: Support the book.
1: Always.
2: Yeah, I love what she's doing. And just documenting and sharing her journey with us. And so it's going to bless a lot of people. Make sure you download the book.
0: Yeah, I think it's great for her to tell her story because people have seen the show and they know a lot about me and Tina, but they really don't know that much about our lives and how we are. The confidence that we have literally comes from the upbringing. And she talks about so many things in the book, which I think help you understand her even more, which I think is really, really great. So, yes, get the book, go to Amazon and pick it up. All right. Griff, what you love, sir?
1: I'm beyond in love with Gugu, but I want y'all, whoever's in charge of the Atkins Sisters account, I need y'all to get it together, okay? That's
0: what
1: all I'm saying.
0: Oh, you need more postings?
1: I need all y'all together at the same time.
2: Social media.
1: The family, yeah. I need the family.
0: Well, we're taking a trip in October, and I promise you.
1: Oh, good.
0: You've got a few days. I promise you.
1: Oh, that's the one you're doing with just your
2: the sisters. Yeah.
0: Yeah.
1: Oh,
0: yeah.
2: That's going to be good.
1: Cool. Me and my siblings are working on that as well.
0: It's so necessary.
2: It is.
1: I know.
2: We did our trip in July. It was, you need
0: because
2: it.
0: Because sometimes the enemy will be telling you that, you know, your family don't like you and you got an issue and you hang out with them and you be like, dang, they love me.
1: We ain't tripped off of nothing.
0: We ain't tripped. Girl, we was too busy living. We had our own issues. We ain't think about what you did.
2: I said July. We did ours in August. But yeah, it was good. Yeah, I agree. All right.
0: Okay. All right. Time to go. Thank y'all for rocking with us. Make sure you follow us on social media at Get Up Erica, Get Up Mornings with Erica Campbell on Facebook. Yes, we actually do see the comments and all the things that y'all talking about. Y'all are hilarious, but we love y'all. Plus, there's the hotline, 972-331-5570. That's 972-331-5570. No, it is not my voicemail. Leave
1: it. Sometimes Erica answer. Hello.
0: No, Griff, don't do it.
1: Hello.
0: Don't do it. No.
2: She does not. You don't confuse the folks.
0: Erica, listen,
2: I'm
0: having a birthday party, and I want you to come. I want you to come down here.
2: My number is, call me back.
0: My number, call me, Erica.
2: Yeah, we're not.
0: I love you so much. Okay, let's end with a word of prayer. Lord Jesus, you are good, and your mercy endures forever. We thank you for this day. We thank you for your love, your power, and your strength. Thank you for wisdom, Father. Be with us as we go through the rest of this day. We thank you for blessing us, God. Cover us with your blood. Keep us safe from all hurt, harm, and danger. Help us to seek you first and put you first. Help us to regulate our mind and our thoughts and keep our mind stayed on you, and you'll keep us in perfect peace. Help us to guard our hearts, Father. Help us to guard our minds. We know that this world is crazy, but you're still good and you can still take good care of your children. So we thank you, Father, for taking care of us, for providing for us, for healing us from the crown of our head to the soles of our feet. In Jesus' mighty name we pray. Thank God. Amen.
2: Amen.
0: I love y'all so much. Thank y'all for rocking with us. We'll see you tomorrow. We'll be faith walking.
2: Love talking.
1: Enjoy living.
0: On Get Up Mornings. Bye, everybody.
1: Love you, Mama.
0: Bye, Lily.
1: Not nice.
0: Nope.
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your life as a believer. When you're going to question if God is really on your side. And the reason why you're questioning it is because of the simple fact it seems like the devil is hitting you with everything that he can possibly throw at you. But you need to understand something, beloved. You need to remember that the only reason why you're in that position now is because God had ordered your steps. And the only reason why the devil is hitting you like he's hitting you is because he has literally peeked into your future. And he sees what God's about to bring you into.

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0: to the Bahamas over MLK Jr. Weekend. 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
1: 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Just play the game one way. You hit a ball in the gap, run. 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

0: the storm, out of the grave. 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I said he did it, did it.
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1: Thank you, God, for giving us our identity in you. We can know who we are because we know whose we are. And we don't have to work for your approval. You've called us by name.

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Y'all know how they do it up there.

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With him forevermore. 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

106.1, New Orleans Inspiration Station. It's Gerald Action Jackson checking in with you. How you doing today? You feeling good? I am feeling good, man. Feeling glorified today. You good? Oh, yeah. Let's do this. Heaven 106.1.

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0: 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Oh, yeah, feeling good today. Feeling good. Feeling much better. I've had this pinched nerve I've been dealing with. They've gave me medicine for it. And I, of course, take the best medicine ever is prayer. Because God is with me, God is with me, God is with me. I'm telling you right now, you need to say that 10 times because God is with you. You woke up this morning because God is with you. You got safely to your destination because God is with you. And you know what? God is with you. Heaven 106.1.
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0: Island 106.1, New Orleans Inspiration Station. We've got that Rhythm and Rise cruise that we're giving away. And, yeah, you don't have to have a passport for this one. All you need to do is have your birth certificate. All right? So don't worry about that. And I got another question that I'm going to mention a little bit later on about the cruise. And I'm like, oh, really? Okay. You know, you can text me anytime you want to. 504-603-1061. That's 504-603-1061. All right, here's the keyword. The keyword is boat, B-O-A-T, B-O-A-T. Go ahead and text that to 95819. That's 95819. That is the keyword. Even though it's five letters, and I know you're not used to doing it, but trust me, it works. All right. I want you to register for it. I want you to go. I want you to win it. It's a nice prize. It is Heaven 106.1.
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0: 97, 106.1 New Orleans Inspiration Station. All right, so I know a lot about the travel industry because I actually do a cruise. That's not a, so, you know, I do a cruise. I do a couple of cruises. And then, of course, my wife is a travel agent, registered, licensed, the whole thing. And we got the question on our line, 504-603-1061. We got the text message asking, on the Rhythm and Rise cruise, will the bars be open? The answer is yes. And I shared that with my wife. I'm like, I don't even know if I should even address this. And what she said was, you would be surprised. There are, on religious cruises, they sell more liquor on religious cruises than they do on the secular cruise. So, that can't be. That can. I'm like, wow, that is surprising. Didn't know that. It's Heaven 106.1.
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0: FM 106.1, New Orleans Inspiration Station. How you doing today? How you feeling? You good? Driving with care. Now, let me remind you of something. Remember the beginning of the year when you said this is going to be your year and you're going to do this, you're going to do this, you're going to do this, you're going to do this? Have you done that? Have you stuck to your goals? Have you written your goals down? Have you prayed about your goals? Have you done any of that? I'm here just to remind you that if you got stuff you want to do, the God has it for you. He's laid it out for you for what you need to do. He's given you the knowledge of how you can achieve it. The thing is, you need to do the heavy lifting. You need to do the heavy lifting. Okay? You know, you want to be a multimillionaire, but are you doing the multimillion dollar business? Are you actually doing the things? Are you executing that free time you have 16 hours a day? What are you doing with that 16 hours a day? Heaven 106.1.
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0: All right. I feel a little better now. 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Okay, yeah, I feel a little bit better. 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All right.
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0: 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How you doing today? You feeling good? Oh, yeah. On the way, I've got Zachary Cortez, Erica Campbell, and Anthony Evans on Heaven 106.1.
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0: Packed. The Fresh Word Friday will be with Joyce Myers. And then the Vintage Vault, somebody I do know, LaShawn Pace. 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

0: Heaven 106.1, New Orleans Inspiration Station. Oh, this is so sad. This is so sad. Lake Charles woman, her name is Jamie Sibbies, has been arrested and charged with 3 counts of children cruelty of juveniles, all under the age of 10. They all tested positive for methamphetamines in their system while under her care. You know how messed up that is? Do you know how messed up that is? These kids are on meth because of her and her neglect under the... Oh, my goodness. So to answer your question is no, she's not. Anyway, that's a question I want to get. Gerald, is she? No, she's not. Anyway, she's being locked up right now. We're going to pray for those kids because, man, that is sad. Heaven 106.1.
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0: 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All the way, we've got Juwan Dewan, Yolanda Adams, and Vashawn Mitchell. 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

0: Heaven 106.1, New Orleans Inspiration Station. Rise and Rhythm Cruise coming up. And we're giving away a cabin on that, okay? The key word for you is pastor. 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That's 95819. I've been instructed to slow down a little bit. Thank you, Miss Anderson. Slow down, Gerald, when you say the keyword. Okay, 95819 is the number to text. The keyword to text there is the word pastor. 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Rise and Rhythm could be yours. Speaking of which,
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0: Non-attorney spokesperson Chad Dudley, New Orleans. 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
2: Everybody stand up on your feet and make some noise for one of the most phenomenal female groups of our time. Jackie, Dorinda, Karen, Twinkie.

0: Heaven 106.1, New Orleans Inspiration Station. Oh, I'm ready for you today. Ready for you today. You want a word? I got a word for you. All right, so there is something that I've discovered I got a new coworker. And this new coworker is very focused and very positive. Nothing really upsets or gets him all riled up or anything. And one of his things is he does fasting. He does an 18-hour or I think it's 18 or 16-hour fasting. 16 hours. He can go actually 21 hours with no side effects of fasting. And that right there is something. I thought about this before. A person that's an old broadcaster, or he used to broadcast, his name is Michael Basden. He talked about, you know, fasting and eating healthy and eating more vegetables and fruit than eating meat. And he spoke about not eating pork. Now, back when I was in Kansas City, he came to Kansas City for a visit, and we had a big stadium there. We had some food for him in the background. And the assistants, they went to a barbecue place and brought a barbecue plate. And I said to them, why y'all bringing Michael Basden a barbecue plate? Because, do you ever listen to his show? He talks about not eating pork and not eating all of that. He's healthy. Well, when I turned around, Michael Basden had a rib in his hand. He's like, oh, this is delicious. The problem was he was hungry. And that was the only thing there to eat. And sometimes when we're hungry, that's when temptation walks in. That's when that happens. That's when you fall prey to temptation. When you're hungry, when you're fasting. I'm trying the fasting thing. I'm actually doing the one that's 12 hours. I'm doing that, and so far so good. Energy's up. I just need to make sure I manage how much sugar intake I got going on today. But what does the word say about temptation? And you've heard this before. Sing it along with me if you know it. Let's go to Mark 14, 38. By the way, the same verse is written like three different times in the Bible. I'm doing an NIV version for those keeping score. Watch and pray so that you will not fall into temptation. The spirit is willing, but the flesh is weak. What I mean by that, spiritually, they want you to stay alert. Keep praying so you don't give in to temptation, especially when you're hungry or when times get difficult or when a situation becomes kind of testy. Even though you don't want to do the wrong thing, you're human and humans are weak. That is our nature, is to be weak. So you need to be spiritually alert at all times. Be on guard. You know what I'm saying? So like hold up your dukes because you're ready for something to hit you. Because when you stand prayed up, something's going to try to hit you to throw you off your game. Pay attention to things that could pull you away from God. Pray regularly with strength, wisdom, and guidance. So you don't fall into temptation. Temptation can lead to other things and it leads you away from God. I mean, fear leads you away from God. Anger leads you away from God. Pride leads you away from God. Dishonesty is definitely leading you away from God. See, prayer helps you when it prepares you for that. So when you got your dukes up, that's your gloves. That's your protection around you. Now the spirit's willing. Down deep, you genuinely, we want to obey God. That's your core. That's your core. But discipline loves Jesus and wants to be faithful. But your flesh, it's human. Sometimes it gets tired. Sometimes it gets discouraged. Sometimes it gets full of fear. Sometimes it gets full of distractions. That's why you should be patient. Don't lose your temper. You should trust God when you become anxious. Because in the storm, instead of worried about staying out the storm, once you learn how to dance in the storm, when it's raining, learn how to dance and praise him in the storm, because that's going to happen. You want a word, there's your word. Heaven 106.1.
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3: 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The Fresh Word Friday will be with Joyce Myers. And then the Vintage Vault, somebody I do know, LaShawn Pace. 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
1: We welcome you to City Park and Tad Gormley Stadium here in New Orleans for the start of the Louisiana high school football season and Jesuit Blue Jay football tonight. I am Jude Young, and my broadcast partner, John Giovatello, will join us in just a little while. But we are glad to welcome you to this contest here on Cumulus Radio New Orleans and Crescent City Sports. Also, the game will be available live on television on the Gulf Coast Sports and Entertainment Network at the top of the hour. So exciting to bring that all to you here on opening night, a battle between Baton Rouge and New Orleans in a non-district matchup as the Blue Jays take on the Madison Prep Chargers. Jesuit coming off of a 6-6 season last year under head coach Ryan Minnalli. Another playoff win. The Jays have won their first playoff game in each of his 5 years at the helm. But Jesuit falling in the second round to eventual state champion Edna Carr over on the West Bank. And of course, as anybody that follows District 9 5A knows, the most difficult district in Louisiana high school football, the Blue Jays in the traditional Catholic League, along with teams like Carr and John Curtis, facing a challenge each and every week in league play and also playing a very challenging non-league schedule, starting with this opponent tonight in Madison Prep. They've been to the state quarterfinals or further in 8 of the last 9 seasons as the Chargers move up to Class 4A for the next 2 years under head coach Landry Williams, who's going on a decade in charge, and he has another very talented, if young in some spots, football team. And they're led by Landon Johnson, a do-it-all commitment to TCU going into his senior year. You'll see him take snaps at quarterback. He'll play wide receiver, and he's an outstanding defensive back and return man as well. But the challenge for the Chargers is breaking in a freshman quarterback, although very talented, the 6'1", 172-pounder Jacoby Shannon, who's been at the helm of the offense for Madison Prep since the spring and has played some tough opponents in scrimmages and the jamboree leading up to tonight. But the Chargers are going to look to run the football with a dynamic tandem of Jayon Prophet and Harlem Turner, combining for over 2,100 yards rushing last year. And they're going to see the football tonight a lot. Meanwhile, for the Blue Jays, part of their story, two junior quarterbacks who were pressed into action due to injury last year that will split the duties as co-starters this season with Sully Sullivan, along with Manny Vandenway, and the former, an excellent arm and pocket passer who can move well, but the latter, of course, in Vandenway, a three-sport standout at Jesuit and a real dual threat. So giving the offense a couple of different looks, and meanwhile on defense, a lot of different components, but still you're going to see a lot of players early in the season get their opportunities, just like we saw the last couple weeks in scrimmage and jamboree play as the Blue Jays were first taking on Mandeville and winning the live portion of that scrimmage 14-7 before having to come back just a few days later. They had the weather delay for the Mandeville scrimmage that pushed it back a day and went from a Saturday to a Thursday for the matchup at North Shore. And the Blue Jays came up on the short end of that one, 24-13. But a lot to be learned from that, as we heard from head coach Ryan Minnalli, who you will hear from next as we get you ready for Jesuit Blue Jays football. The Jays taking on the Madison Prep Chargers, opening night in Louisiana high school football here on Heaven 106.1 and CrescentCitySports.com.
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1: Desert Pregame continues with Ryan Manalli, set for another season with the Blue Jays. And coach, a real challenge right out the gates tonight, a Madison Prep team that is so talented coming here to face you in New Orleans.
10: Oh, it's exciting. You know, Madison Prep contacts about playing, and we looked a little bit, called around, and we heard that they're massive, they're athletic, they're a good football team, well coached, and we signed this contract for two years because, you know, we got to grow. We got it. We in a league where you're going to play against big, fast, strong players, and, you know, and we got to get out here and compete early and see who can and who can't. And develop, because there's a lot of growth between Jamboree to week one and week one to week two. So, I'm excited to take the field with my guys here tonight.
1: In the scrimmage and the Jamboree, faced two pretty good North Shore teams that challenged you extremely well, coach. Have to feel like you learned a lot coming into the opener.
10: Yeah, we did. You know, the scrimmage of Jamboree was kind of interesting. We got lightning delayed, so we got pushbacks. We played a Saturday through Thursday, which is not ideal. But now we got back on a regular week. So, as I said, I can't wait to see what we made of a little bit tonight against a good team.
1: Defensively, much has been talked about having two talented junior quarterbacks. But either way, whoever plays, you want to be able to establish the running game. That's always been a tenet of your teams here, Jasper.
10: No, it is. It is. You know, and when we play a team like this, there'll be times where they seven guys in a box so tight, and we're going to have to figure out ways to take what they give us and, you know, and put some string together drives. You know, sometimes it's not even going to be about points. It's going to be about drives because their offensive line is so massive and just going to pound you that we need to get our defense a break off the field and be able to make corrections. So sometimes it's not even about scoring. It's about just establishing and getting some time possession. So some of those things we'll be working on tonight. And we're excited, and I'm confident in any quarterback that steps on the field tonight.
1: Defensively, you're talking about an opponent here that has so much team speed, even though they're starting a freshman quarterback. He's already being looked at by Division I schools. They've got two running backs that have combined for over 2,100 yards last year. And this Landon Johnson fellow, TCU commitment, maybe one of the best athletes you'll see all season.
10: No doubt. When you get a phone call from TCU and they tell you you're going to be at the game and have a couple guys on their radar once committed. So I'm like, okay, well, they are pretty talented. But, you know, it starts up front. And you know, I'm a trench guy, and they are huge in the trenches. Their offensive line, they're not only over 300 pounds at four to five spots, they're also, I mean, huge. They can move, and they coached. You could see they have a plan, and that's going to be the biggest challenge. You know, we're not very big up front on the defensive side, and you're going to see that tonight, and we have to find a way.
1: It's awfully muggy out here. The sun will go down at some point, but how much do you look to rotate, particularly up front on the defensive line, considering what a challenge it's going to be to face a team that has that much size on their offensive line?
10: There's no doubt. You know, I think all hands on deck, and we know that. The coach talked. I mean, we're going to have a lot of guys playing here early, you know, to try to last. And, you know, and that's a challenge with them leaning on us. You know, it's almost like we're going to have package by package. We may have, you know, a couple of different game plans that scene, depending on who's on the field. And, you know, but we have plans for it all. And we've been rotating guys in practice, and a lot of guys been playing with people out. And we're excited to get a couple guys back tonight. And we're going to see how it goes.
1: You like to approach every game with the same mindset. Everyone's equally important. And I think that really applies when you look at the schedule, even as a non-district matchup, because you play in the best district in the state. And just being able to make the playoffs can be a challenge. You don't know how healthy you're going to be, and you know you're going to play a good team every week.
10: No, this game is huge. It used to be that it don't really mean as much because you're going to get in the district, you're going to get going, your PowerPoints, you're going to be able to get in. With this league, with the way it is and the additions from the old school Catholic League that everybody was in, it's totally different. You have to win some of these non-district games. You know, if we don't, you know, then we're in a lot of trouble when we get to the Catholic League. You know, every year there's one or two teams that's left out the playoffs in our league that could probably, that nobody would want to line up and play in a playoff game.
1: And when you think about this Jesuit team and the tradition at this school that goes beyond the competitive fields that these great programs that you have on the sports side are able to represent the school, you think about this roster, your seniors, men of faith, men for others. What you can say about what you know about them so far here early in the school year?
10: I can't wait to take the field with them, you know, and hopefully they can control their emotion enough. And, you know, today we talked in the homily about beating on the chest and, you know, and there's a greater meaning. And that's what I told them. We sung the alma mater and went to team meal and just talked about the history and the tradition of Jesuit High School and Jesuit football. And there's a bigger meaning. It's not about the guy that plays or makes one play. It's not about the guy that don't play at all. It's really all of us together going to compete. And that's what I'm excited about for a greater purpose. And that's at AMDG.
1: Your night always special, particularly at Jesuit High School. Coach, good luck.
10: Thank you. Super excited.
1: And we are excited here at Tad Golemy Stadium as we're just moments away from kickoff on opening night. I am Jude Young and joined by somebody whose name that anybody that follows sports in New Orleans and Jesuit High School knows awfully well. He was an All-Metro linebacker back in the day, but you might know him a little better from his exploits on the diamond. Former major leaguer Johnny Giavitella, now back at Jesuit High School as head of sports development. I know you're excited to be back at your alma mater, and we're thrilled to have you with us tonight.
11: Thank you, Jude. You know, it's an honor to be back here. Just walking the hallways, you really feel how special this place is, and all the teachers and the faculty are so passionate about giving these kids great leadership and great guidance as they journey into manhood and you know, prepare themselves for life after high school. And for me to be a part of it again and give back to these kids that, you know, the same school that gave so much to me is truly an honor.
1: You know, teams are always led by their seniors, and it's an interesting combo, a senior night, opening night here for the Blue Jays. Just talk about those emotions that go through you in a situation like this.
11: You know, there's a lot of excitement from the buildup of summer, you know, to workouts in the morning at 5:30. I see these guys getting after it every day. To finally letting it all loose in the field today is going to be incredible to watch. I know they're very excited. I know they're kind of foaming at the mouth, if you will. To get out here and actually hit somebody that's not themselves, and for these stats and this win-loss to actually mean something.
1: Yeah, there's no layups on this Jesuit schedule, and Ryan Minnelli believes in scheduling tough. The district takes care of itself, but starting out with this Madison Prep team tonight, they always feel like they have something to prove, even though they've been very successful over the years. Now playing in Class 4A, they have high-end talent that will challenge the Jays tonight.
11: Yeah, absolutely. There's going to be athletes all over the field tonight. Some guys even playing both ways because of their inability to come off the field of how much importance they have for this football team. It's going to be fun to watch. The Jays are going to have their hands full, but they're putting the work in. They're ready to rock and roll, so it's going to be a fun one to watch.
1: Exciting to see as the Jays take the field, and we're just moments away here on Heaven 106.1 for joining our simulcast with Gulf Coast Sports and Entertainment Network. We'll also have the game tomorrow night between Riverside and Kennedy right down the street at Tad Gormley Stadium. So two games that Crescent City Sports very happy to be bringing to the folks out there in week one of the season. But Jesuit will be wearing the blue uniforms with the white helmet, of course, the Blue Jay on it, white pants as well, and Madison Prep. The visitors with the name Chargers, they look a lot like you see those Chargers on the West Coast. They do have powder blue numbers with yellow trim, white jerseys, navy blue pants, navy blue helmets, and that familiar double Charger lightning bolt on the helmet, as well as the captains just getting ready to take the field. And we're just getting ready to merge with our broadcast for our television audience around the region. Great to be able to feature both of these programs, particularly Jesuit, of course, our bias there, getting them extra eyes here this season to start things off at City Park. We talk about the tough non-district, by the way, after this one. Just a trip to St. Thomas More in week two, and then a surging Bonneville program in week three before the district opener, that great rivalry against the Brother Martin Crusaders. And we now welcome our viewers on the Gulf Coast Sports and Entertainment Network to Tag Gormley Stadium for the season opening matchup between the Madison Prep Chargers and the Jesuit Blue Jays. I am Jude Young, along with Johnny Giavitella and our Crescent City Sports and Heaven 106.1 production teams. And for the folks joining us, big at opener, two teams that you would consider probably amongst the top 15 to 20, at least in the state of Louisiana, and two teams that are going to look to establish the run tonight.
11: Yeah, absolutely. If you look at these sidelines, you could tell that Madison Prep is big and physical. They're going to be looking to establish their run early on, establish their dominance up front, making big holes and trying to milk the clock and get as many rushing yards as possible early on in the game.
1: Madison Prep bringing